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1: 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Iput-put. Exciting.
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0: ating mga Yes to Health Clinics. And of course, kapag sa Yes to Health Clinics natin, meron po kayong special discounts. Mm-hmm. Lalong-lalo na doon sa ating mga ka-wellness na meron pong or mga senior citizen. Mm-hmm. Dalhin lamang po ang inyong senior citizen's ID para po kayo maka-avail ng ating special discounts. And of course, kapag pumunta kayo, pwede na din kayo mapakonsulta sa ating mga clinics kasama yung ating mga naturopathic consultant and mga staff dyan po sa clinic. Ang Yes to Health Clinics ay meron din tayong mga unique program na makakatulong po sa inyong mga pangangailangan, specifically sa inyong po mga dinadanas na karamdaman. Meron po kami mga programs at services katulad ng cleansing and detoxification program, nutritional therapy, herbal therapy, acupuncture, mugok buyang, Korean therapy, by zapper therapy, and also terahertz therapy, mga ka-wellness. Kaya kung kayo po ay may mga karamdaman, bisitahin po ang ating mga clinics sa mga Yes to Health Clinics dito po sa ating mga lugar.
1: Salamat, Dok Ron. At syempre, speaking of Yes to Health Clinic, meron po tayong ginaganap na monthly seminar today.
0: Yes.
1: Diyan po sa Yes to Health Santa Rosa branch, libre po ang seminar.
0: Mm-hmm.
1: Actually, kakaumpisa lang. Ano?
0: Mm-hmm.
1: At meron pang free lunch
0: free
1: para
0: lunch
1: sa ating mga attendees, Yes to Health Bingo.
0: Mm-hmm.
1: At product discount para po sa inyo. Mm-hmm. Kaya ako po kung nais niyong subukan ang mga services ng Yes to Health, sugod na. Parang mm-hmm. sugod na. No? Sa ating mga Yes to Health Wellness Clinic and Wellness Pharmacy.
0: Uh-huh.
1: Sa iba't ibang bahagi po ng ating bansa, kung gusto niyo puntahan, eto ho ang ating mga location in every part of the Philippines.
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